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They are the sick breath in my mind. 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
1: 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Talking to myself.
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1: Or better still.
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0: 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Come, sweet slumber, and shroud me in thy purple cloak.
1: Doesn't even rhyme. Is that my tease made?

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Dit is Kink 80s. Alive and kicking. Night Porter. Kink 80s.